0: Call me up.
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2: Thunder, feel the thunder.
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0: What if God was one of us?
1: Und das Beste von heute.
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1: Mehr Musik, mehr Abwechslung. Antenne Salzburg.

0: 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Welcome to the paradise.
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1: Oh, it's beautiful. But wait a minute, isn't this...
0: Yeah, yes it is.
1: But I thought the old lady dropped it into the ocean in the air.
0: Well, baby, I went down and got it for you.
1: Aw, you shouldn't have.

0: Antenne Salzburg. Thunder, feel the thunder. Der 90er. What if God was one of us? Und das Beste von heute. Mehr Musik, mehr Abwechslung. Antenne Salzburg.
1: I told her everything, kept no secrets. She saw my strengths, told her my weakness. We were invisible.

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You're black, white, beige, chola descent. You're Lebanese, you're Orient. Whether life's disabilities left you outcast, but leader teased, rejoice and love yourself today, cause baby, you were born this way.